It's your love I'm lost in. Your love I'm lost in. Your love I'm lost in. And I'm tired of being so exhausted. Your love I'm lost in. Your love I'm lost in. Your love I'm lost in.

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0: 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You know, you was lost in confusion, but it's never too late to change things, rearrange things.
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1: 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Radio. With Peter. That's hot.
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0: That's hot, hot music.
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0: 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Welcome to your weekend.
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0: 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In the mix. With the biggest dance hits. In the mix.
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0: in the mix.
1: In the mix. I love the music, all the hits, with the one and only Peter Petros.